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0: 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John Storgards leads the BBC Philharmonic in a premiere and two time-honored favorites, including the Sibelius Violin Concerto with competition winner Suya Park and Richard Strauss's epic tone poem, Thus Spake Zarathustra. I'm Steve Seal. That's coming up on APM Symphony Cast.
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0: The music of Samuel Barber is up next. And very broadly, I suppose, there are two kinds of classical music. Pure music, which isn't necessarily about anything, and pieces that are ostensibly depicting a particular story or based on a story or poem or something. Again, very broadly. Strictly speaking, this piece by Samuel Barber isn't depicting anything, but boy, do I get vivid images in my head when I hear it. And this is always fascinating to me. I'd be curious to hear if you hear anything similar, because right from the start, I hear sleepy neighborhood streets and front porches with lazy swings and rocking chairs. Maybe it's sunset. In other words, just a lovely American tableau. The Violin Concerto by Samuel Barber. And Akiko Myers will be the violinist here with Leonard Slotkin and the London Symphony Orchestra.

0: And Akiko Myers violin with the London Symphony conducted by Leonard Slotkin, the Violin Concerto by Samuel Barber.
1: Jim Cunningham talks with Carla Booz from Quantum Theater on this Voice of the Arts episode. After 36 years with Quantum, the founder and artistic director's last production will be Shakespeare's The Tempest, running from July 17th to August 23rd.
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0: John Williams is 94 this year. It was amazing that he's still working with Steven Spielberg. He contributed the score to Spielberg's latest, Disclosure Day. Here's a bit from a classic John Williams score from E.T.

0: John Williams absolutely firing on all cylinders there. Adventures on Earth from the score to E.T., and we heard the composer himself conducting the Boston Pops Orchestra in that performance. I'm Steve Seal. Glad you're here.
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2: The love-struck Nemorino will try anything to win the heart of Adina. Luckily for him, a doctor is selling a potion which he claims will instantly make her fall in love. 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
4: Hello there and welcome to Exploring Music. It's Bill McLaughlin here. Musical dynasties is our theme this week. Thanks again to Andy Bade from KUAT in Tucson for suggesting this. I would like to introduce you to the Lupo family. It's an Italian family. The Lupo family, which had many musician members, is also known sometimes as the Bassano family because that's where they came from, a little town about 30 miles from Venice called Bassano. Let's listen to a piece by the grandpa who sort of started all of this. Giovanni Bassano is his name, and we're going to hear a piece entitled Introduxit Me Rex. It's in the style of Palestrina. Here's music of Giovanni Bassano.

Music from the early 16th century by Giovanni Bassano, a musician of Venice. We heard the piece called Introduxit Me Rex. I want to hear some more of this. It's a beautiful quality of music. It's late Renaissance, just before it turns into Baroque. This next piece of Giovanni Bassano is Signor Mio Caro.

it's wonderful stuff. And I'm very curious about the recording part. It's so notey. It's so virtuosic at the same time. And I'm wondering, was all of that written down, or is the performer improvising some of it? This is a piece by Giovanni Bassano, early 16th century composer from Venice, Signor Mio Caro, performed by the ensemble Musica Figurata. Guess I'll have to go to Venice to find that out. Let's hear a little more from this ensemble and Giovanni Bassano. Here is Ancor che col partire.

Is that last note a surprise? You think you're landing in E major, but they wind up here on the dominant. This is old-time harmonic usage, 16th century. Music of Giovanni Bassano. We just heard this piece called Ancor Che Col Partire. The performers go by the name Musica Figurata. And as a former trombonist, I'm very much impressed by that beautiful sock butt playing there. He's playing the bass part against an alto, male alto. Ancora che col partire. Music of Giovanni Bassano. We're meeting some of the members of the Lupo family, prominent in Italy at the early 16th century, northern Italy. Let's hear music of Ambrose Lupo, a Galliard, played on guitar by Jerome Soulliez and Haim Shazar. Music of Ambrose Lupo.

A Galliard by Ambroise Lupo, played by the guitarist Jerome Soyer and Haim Shazar. Let's hear some more music from this family. This is a piece by Jerome Bassano, writing a little bit later. It's a Fantasia, and I love the title of this album. It comes from the English Cornet and Sackbut Ensemble, and their album is entitled Music for Windy Instruments. Sounds from the court of James I, James Stewart of the King James Bible. Here is Jerome Bassano's Fantasia.

Music for windy instrument sounds from the court of James I. That's the Fantasia of Jerome Bassano, played by the English Cornet and Sackbut Ensemble. And here's more music by a Lupo. This is Joseph Lupo, 16th century Lupo, who played for Elizabeth I. This is a pavane on Susanna un jour. Music of Joseph Lupo.

Music of Joseph Lupo, a 16th century violinist who played for Elizabeth of England. It's his Pavane on Susanna un Jour, played by the Parley of Instruments. All right, so far we've been listening to music from the 16th and 17th century from Venice and from London. But now here is a leap, a couple of centuries ahead and to a new continent, to North Carolina, in fact, to meet Sally Lancaster, who was born in 1834 in the hill country of North Carolina. She's a composer. She is also a descendant of the Italian Jewish musician Peter Lupo. Let's listen to that wonderful ensemble, Anonymous Four, as they sing Sally Lancaster's I'm on My Journey Home.

0: I'm on my journey home, as sung by Anonymous Four, music of Sally Lancaster, composer from North Carolina, born in the 19th century. You're tuned into Exploring Music, and this week we are following the theme of musical dynasties. We've been listening now to music of the Lupo family from Venice and London and North Carolina. Drop us a line and let us know how you like the show. 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
0: And now from North Carolina, we're going back to Europe, to France in the 17th century to meet François Couperin, who is known as Couperin the Great, to distinguish him from the other members of a very talented family. Let's listen to some music of Couperin now as played by the Aulos Ensemble. We'll hear an overture, a grand ritournelle, and an air marked to be played nobly, noblement. Music of François Couperin.

The Corsair, number 8 in G major, music of François Couperin, that was performed by the Orlos Ensemble. Now let's listen to music by François Couperin's brother, Louis Couperin. We'll hear Gustav Leonhardt play the opening of the suite in D minor, music of Louis Couperin.

Harpsichordist Gustav Leonhardt playing music of Louis Couperin, the brother of François, the great Couperin. We heard the prelude from the suite in D minor. Now let's listen to a piece called The Mysterious Barricades. This performance is from Jory Vinocourt, music of François Couperin.

Les Barricades Mystérieuses, played by Jory Vinocourt, music of François Couperin. Now let's try a little instrumental music once again from François Couperin. This is the Musette de Taverny. I guess it's music you could play at a tavern. It's got a nice sort of drone bass to it. Here's the Palladian Ensemble playing music of François Couperin.

That's not music of the court at all, is it? Musette de Taverny, music you could play at a tavern on a Saturday night with a hurdy-gurdy strumming on and on the same chord. That was the ensemble called Palladian Ensemble, playing music of François Couperin. Let's hear one more piece from Couperin. This is a sort of piece of the court, I guess. This is the Princess de Chabut, or the Muse of Monaco. Once again, our harpsichordist is Gustave Leonhardt.

I love that low note at the end and how well that harpsichord has set it up. That was the great Gustav Leonhardt playing music of François Couperin, the story of the Princess de Chabuel, also known as the Muse of Monaco. All right, to conclude today, we have one more member of the Couperin family I'd like you to meet. His name is Armand Louis Couperin, who was born 1727, so he's well into the 18th century. But when he was 21 years old, he took over the family gig as organist at the Church of Saint-Gervais. Here's a short piece, once again with Gustav Leonhardt at the keyboard, music of Armand Louis Couperin, L'Intrépide, the intrepid one, I suppose that is. Let's find out.

That's music of Armand Louis Couperin, who was born, let's see, 1727, lived till 1789, right up to the French Revolution. He bailed out just in the nick of time, I think. And now one more leap to conclude the show. Not to another Couperin, but recalling the Couperins, a piece of Maurice Ravel, Le Tombeau de Couperin. Let's hear the final movement now of Le Tombeau. It's a dance called Rigaudon. Claudio Abbado conducting the London Symphony Orchestra, music of Ravel celebrating the era of the Couperin family.

0: Ah, lovely. Claudio Albano conducting the London Symphony Orchestra music of Maurice Ravel, the rigaudon, the final movement of his piece called Le Tombeau de Couperin, in which he is celebrating the glory of France forever. And that's all the music we can fit in today. We started with the redoubtable Lupo family and then met the Couperins of Paris. Tomorrow, I think we're going to go to Germany. There's a family there you may have heard of. It's the Bach family. 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Our production assistants are Ella Pinsloop, Eric Opland, Adela Skoronsky, and Weston Williams. Rebecca Neistat is the WFMT production and syndication manager. 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I'm Bill McLaughlin. 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
0: This is from the French composer Louis Fourac, who was a French composer of the 19th century, lived from 1804 to 1875. These days, we're learning quite a bit more about her and her works, and particularly her symphonies are starting to get programmed more and more. And this is her third, the Symphony in G Minor of Louis Fourac.

0: The Symphony No. 3 by the French composer Louis Fauranc, played there by the National Orchestra of Metz Grand Est, conducted by David Ryland.
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0: Philippe Galbert, French flutist and composer, and this is his Nocturne and Allegro Scherzando, played by flutist William Bennett.

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1: 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I'm Jim Cunningham. 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
2: On February 22, 2026, Chatham Baroque and Renaissance and Baroque presented the Lisette Project, a concert exploring how the melodies and lyrics of the song Lisette Quitte la Plaine changed across centuries and continents. The concert was recorded at Shadyside Presbyterian Church, and you'll hear it on this week's performance in Pittsburgh, Friday night at 7 on QED 89.3.
0: Karol Szymanowski was a Polish composer of the late 19th, early 20th century, and a significant young modernist composer in Poland during that time. And we'll listen to his Violin Concerto No. 1 this evening with Bayi Baskrida playing the violin here. Wasily Petrenko conducts the Oslo Philharmonic.

0: The Violin Concerto No. 1 by Karol Szymanowski, played by Bajbar Skrida Violin, with the Oslo Philharmonic, conducted by Vasily Petrenko.
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0: The final completed work by the American composer Dominic Argento premiered in 2014 at the Minnesota Beethoven Festival is called Seasons, and it's a setting of the poetry of Pat Solstad. Autumn, winter, spring, and summer in that order in this work, and we'll hear from the singers led by Matthew Culleton.

0: Seasons by Dominic Argento, sung there by The Singers, conducted by Matthew Culleton.
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2: Hey there, it's Bill McLaughlin. Recently, Andy Bade, a staff announcer at KUAT in Tucson, wrote in with a terrific idea. Hey, Bill, he said, what do you think about musical dynasties? 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
4: 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Good Wednesday morning. We'll continue with some occasional showers and thunderstorms, including today, we'll have a high of 84. Showers and storms likely tonight, a low of 66. And yes, more of the same on Thursday, a chance of showers with a high of 84. On QED 89.3.

0: John Williams, the guitarist John Williams, with the Lute Suite No. 2 in D minor by Bach.
1: Anna Singer will perform at Assumption Church's upcoming Sacred Music Concert on Friday, August 14th, and talks with Father Tim Dealey and promoter Sam Bolzola on this Voice of the Arts episode. The concert will honor Father Dealey's 7 years of being with the parish before moving to Rome to study canon law. Here's what he had to say about the concert.
2: There's been a series of going away parties, and this is kind of the capstone. And it's kind of a benefit concert to proceed all the social work that the ladies do in the parish. So the Ladies of Charity, the St. John Newman Society, and the Ladies Auxiliary at Sacred Hearts.
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0: Debussy is associated most closely with the musical setting of Maurice Maeterlinck's play, Pelléas and Mélisande. Jean Sibelius, a couple of years prior to Debussy, though, wrote incidental music for a production of the play, and it probably holds the distinction of being the second best-known setting. Arnold Schoenberg's is maybe up there, too, but we'll skip that one for tonight, and here's Sibelius's.

0: Saint Jean Sibelius set the tale of Pelias and Melisande. And we heard it performed by the Israel Philharmonic Orchestra, conducted by Zubin Mehta. I'm Steve Seal. Thanks for joining me. Have a great night.
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2: We're off to Germany for the opening concert of the Kissingen Summer Festival as we continue our tour of the great stages of Europe. Ivan Fischer leads the Budapest Festival Orchestra in Schumann's Rhenish Symphony and Prokofiev's Overture on Hebrew Themes. And pianist Elisabeth Leonskaya plays Mozart's Piano Concerto No. 24. I'm Jan Weller. I hope you'll be listening.
3: 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Good Wednesday morning. We'll continue with some occasional showers and thunderstorms, including today, we'll have a high of 84. Showers and storms likely tonight, a low of 66. And yes, more of the same on Thursday, a chance of showers with a high of 84. On QED 89.3.

0: Sandy's Portrait by Sergio Assad. Sandy Bolton and his wife Phyllis made big contributions to the University of Arizona to ensure that their guitar department remains strong. And in doing that, they also attached David Russell to the university as an artist in residence for life. David Russell performed that music by Sergio Assad on Music Through the Night. It's really great to have you here tonight. I hope you're doing well. I'm Jillian Kahn. We'll hear a string quartet by Niels Gade coming up in just a minute, and still to come, a Mozart piano sonata.
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0: Sometimes it's not what you know, but also who you know. And Niels Gade knew a lot of people, like Robert Schumann and Felix Mendelssohn. They were teachers of his, so naturally they had an influence on Gade's music. Here's some of that music by Niels Gade, a string quartet performed by Ensemble Midwest.

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1: Good Wednesday morning. We'll continue with some occasional showers and thunderstorms, including today, we'll have a high of 84. Showers and storms likely tonight, a low of 66. And yes, more of the same on Thursday, a chance of showers with a high of 84. On QED 89.3.
2: This is some of the most recognized music in the entire world. Even folks that don't pay much attention to classical music know that they've heard this before, and they might even be able to name the composer and the symphony number. It is Beethoven's Symphony No. 5, the most popular kid in school, a cornerstone of Western music. A piece that we'll hear in its entirety, coming up in less than a half an hour.

0: one of the more popular pieces by Brazilian composer Breno Blauth, his Concertino for Oboe and Strings, performed by oboist Andres Spiller and Camarada Bariloche on Music Through the Night. It is always great to have your company so we can enjoy this music together. I'm Jalene Kahn. 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Coming up in just a couple minutes, we'll hear a cornerstone of classical music, one of the most recognizable and loved symphonies of all time. I hope you can stick around for that.
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0: One of the most performed classical symphonies is Beethoven's Fifth, performed there by the Vienna Philharmonic with conductor Andras Nelsons.
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3: Good Wednesday morning. We'll continue with some occasional showers and thunderstorms, including today. We'll have a high of 84. Showers and storms likely tonight, a low of 66. And yes, more of the same on Thursday, a chance of showers with a high of 84. On QED 89.3.

0: Rachel Portman was the first female to ever win an Academy Award. She did that in the mid-90s for the movie score for Emma, and she was nominated for the film score for the Cider House Rules in 1999. We just heard the Cider House Rules suite by Rachel Portman on Music Through the Night.
1: It may be completely dark. 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The baby's awake, and so are you. You seek respite, comfort, companionship. It's the wee hours of the night. Who is up at this hour? We are. Music Through the Night. 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
0: You are not seeing or hearing double on this performance. It's Concerto No. 8 for two violins by Antonio Vivaldi.

0: Carl Maria von Weber had a fruitful career, but only wrote two symphonies. That was Symphony No. 1, performed by the BBC Philharmonic Orchestra with conductor Juan Homena on Music Through the Night. I'm Jillian Kahn. Thanks a lot for being here tonight.
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2: 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I'm Steve Seal. 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
4: Good Wednesday morning. We'll continue with some occasional showers and thunderstorms, including today. We'll have a high of 84. Showers and storms likely tonight, a low of 66. And yes, more of the same on Thursday. A chance of showers with a high of 84. On QED 89.3.

0: Tchaikovsky conducted the premiere of that suite, his Orchestral Suite No. 4, and that was the only one of his suites he ever conducted. It's called Mozartiana, written 100 years after Mozart's great opera Don Giovanni. We heard the San Diego Chamber Orchestra led by conductor Donald Barra on Music Through the Night. Choral music and oboe intersect with a performance coming up in just a minute.
1: Anna Singer will perform at Assumption Church's upcoming Sacred Music Concert on Friday, August 14th, and talks with Father Tim Dealey and promoter Sam Bolzola on this Voice of the Arts episode. The concert will honor Father Dealey's 7 years of being with the parish before moving to Rome to study canon law. Here's what he had to say about the concert.
2: There's been a series of going away parties, and this is kind of the capstone. And it's kind of a benefit concert to proceed all the social work that the ladies do in the parish. So the Ladies of Charity, the St. John Newman Society, and the Ladies Auxiliary at Sacred Hearts.
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0: From John Rutter's Requiem, this is The Lord is My Shepherd, performed by the choir of Clare College, Cambridge, and the City of London Sinfonia. They're also joined by oboist Christopher Hooker.

0: It's been over 10 years since violinist Pamela Frank had to stop playing violin because of pain in her neck and numbness in her hand. She was told to get surgery, but instead went to a physical therapist and was able to return to playing. And her biggest piece of advice for musicians is to not play through pain, even just a little ache. Violinist Pamela Frank and pianist Peter Serkin with Violin Sonata No. 2 by Johannes Brahms.
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2: The love-struck Nemorino will try anything to win the heart of Adina. Luckily for him, a doctor is selling a potion which he claims will instantly make her fall in love. 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I hope you'll be listening. 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
3: Good Wednesday morning. We'll continue with some occasional showers and thunderstorms, including today. We'll have a high of 84. Showers and storms likely tonight, a low of 66. And yes, more of the same on Thursday, a chance of showers with a high of 84. On QED 89.3.
4: What I like about this collaboration is that it just really did evolve. It was kind of organic in its evolution, and, you know, we picked our repertoire, and we had some things commissioned, and we did some concerts together, and, you know, in this crazy world of ours, you know, very often collaborations can feel a little bit frenetic, and this just kind of evolved because it wanted to.
0: That's harpist Yolanda Condonassis talking about an album that she recorded with guitarist Jason Vio about 10 years ago. Coming up, you'll hear the piece that opens the album and more from Condonassis about this piece of music. That's coming up in about 15 minutes. If we were hosting a spelling bee, you've probably heard the word Polonaise, but you may not have seen the spelling, like what comes with this recording. Polonaise, spelt P-O-L-O-N-E-S-S-E. It's music by Anders Larsson, performed here by the Curious Bards.

0: Harpist Yolanda Condonassis and guitarist Jason Vio recorded an album together in 2015, and Sweet Magica by Maximo Diego Pujol opens that album. It's a suite of dances, and we just heard one of those dances, the waltz, on Music Through the Night. Solo piano music by Robert Schumann is coming up in just a minute.
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0: Robert Schumann and Clara Wieck knew each other a really long time before they got married. Their courting period took a long time because Clara's father objected the marriage, and they had to petition the courts for permission to marry. It took about 5 years, but eventually Robert got her. During that 5 years, Robert experimented with the music that he wrote, and this is some of that music called Scenes from Childhood.

0: It's a piece that evokes the emotional world of children through sophisticated music. Scenes from Childhood by Robert Schumann, performed by Lise de la Salle on Music Through the Night. Coming up in just a minute, we'll hear a Haydn horn concerto.
1: On February 22, 2026, Chatham Baroque and Renaissance Baroque presented the Lisette Project, a concert exploring how the melodies and lyrics of the song Lisette Quitte la Plaine changed across centuries and continents. 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
2: 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I'm Jim Cunningham. 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

0: Horn Concerto No. 1 by Franz Joseph Haydn. Neville Marriner conducted the Academy of St. Martin in the Fields, and the soloist was Barry Tuckwell. I'm Jalene Kahn. Thank you for listening with me. It's always great to have your company.
1: This is the Composer's Datebook for August 12th. I'm John Burge. Some have claimed that it was on today's date, in 1877, that the American inventor Thomas Edison recorded his own voice reciting "Mary Had a Little Lamb" on a tinfoil cylinder of his own design. Other historians date the precise birth of the phonograph earlier or later. In any case, the Edison Speaking Phonograph Company wasn't established until January of 1878. Initially, music wasn't Edison's top priority. He thought his phonograph might be profitable as an aid to stenographers, or for families who wanted to record the last words of beloved relatives. Eventually, however, classical music and the phonograph began to interact. In London, in 1888, a bit of a Crystal Palace performance of Handel's oratorio, Israel and Egypt, was captured on an Edison cylinder. In Vienna, Johannes Brahms, seated at the piano, recorded a snippet of his famous Hungarian Dance No. 3 with a spoken intro that many wrongly assumed was by Brahms himself. The voice of British composer Sir Arthur Sullivan was captured, however, commenting, "I am astonished and terrified at the thought that so much hideous and bad music may be put on record forever." Well, Sir Arthur, I'm afraid there's no going back now. Composer's Datebook is produced by APM, American Public Media, in collaboration with the American Composers Forum, reminding you that all music was once new.
2: 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It is the 13th day of August. It's a lucky day. Did I say the 13th? That's tomorrow. The 12th day, and it's a lucky day because you are here. Thank you, King Friday. Always like the 13th of August, so we anticipate that with great pleasure. 66 degrees. It's going to be 83 this afternoon and 84 tomorrow. Should have some sunshine, some clouds too, and there's still a chance of rain tomorrow. 40% the chance of rain, and tonight 20%. Now, this past overnight, we did not have any rain. It's been a dry period. I don't think we had as much as was originally anticipated because the flash flood watch had been in place through this morning, but it did not happen last night, so we have lucked out so far. Saturday looks great with sunshine. High of 84. We now have a chance of rain on Friday. That had originally looked pretty good, but it's now at 60% and 84 degrees. And Sunday has some rain too, 40%. We're going to give away some tickets this morning. We haven't done that in a long time. Come From Away, this is the Front Porch Theatricals production over at the New Hazlett Theater. We have Sunday tickets, just the one performance. It's sold out, so they saved some tickets for us, and they want you to know they're doing it through the 23rd. This is the play about the folks that were waylaid in Newfoundland after 9/11. It's inspirational, uplifting. Human bonds were formed there, including with Maurice Janssens, who was one of the people who was diverted when all the flights were pushed out of the airspace following the events of 9/11. So that's Come From Away, running at the New Hazlett Theater, the 14th through the 23rd, and we'll have tickets to give away a little bit later this morning, so stay tuned for that. We have Gaetano Pugnani to get the music rolling. Here is his Overture No. 6. It's in 8 parts, and the Academy Montes Regales has Luigi Mongiacavallo conducting. Classical QED.

Gaetano Pugnani and his overture. It was in eight parts, were you counting? This was the sixth overture, and Luigi Mangiacavallo was the conductor of the Academy Montus Regalis. It is 20 minutes after 6 o'clock, and Wednesday, meaning the Pittsburgh Symphony's on the air in a complete broadcast tonight at 7. 8:30, of course, with a highlight, and the Manfred Honeck concert includes the Symphony No. 4 by Gustav Mahler, and a new piece, too. That's this evening. Reza Valley's The Camel Bell will be heard 7 o'clock this evening. Repeats on Sunday at 7. Aaron Rodgers says, as far as the preseason goes, it's not real football. He's unlikely to play against the Packers tomorrow evening. But you never know. Steelers and the Green Bay Packers, Acrisure Stadium, 7 o'clock Thursday. Now, the Pirates did not do well last night. They lost for the 14th time in the last 19 games. The Florida Marlins beat the Pirates 2-0. Not a single Pirate reaching second base. But we'll get them going tonight, the Pirates and the Marlins in Miami. They're actually here, I guess, at 6:40. So we'll do it. We've still got a good month and a half of the season to go. C.P.E. Bach on the way, and Felix Mendelssohn, conducted by Scott Yu. Now, Scott does the Now Hear This shows on Friday evenings for great performances, and they're available from our Passport and QED Plus streaming services. So if you miss them, you can see them. And there are two interviews with Scott about those programs on our Voice of the Arts page, too, so take a look at that, listen in. Here's Scott with the 8th Symphony in D, and it's a recording made on the Archetype label with the Metamorphosis Chamber Orchestra. Scott Yu, Mendelssohn, Classical QED, Wednesday morning, 66 degrees, on the way to a high of 83. Not much rain in today's forecast, maybe tonight, 40% likely on Thursday, and Friday, too, with a high in the mid-80s all along the way.

I was out making coffee once again. Who knew? I can't believe it. It never fails. That was this Mendelssohn Symphony, the eighth one, and we had Scott Yeo, and it was the Metamorphosis Chamber Orchestra, classical QED 89.3. I promised Carl Philipp Emanuel Bach, this is his sonata for keyboard, and it was Christopher Hinterhuber who recorded them all. The recording done on the Naxos label, classical QED 89.3.

Carl Philipp Emanuel Bach and his Sonata for the Keyboard. We often hear his symphonies and concertos, but the solo keyboard works a little less often. This entire disc from Christopher Hinterhuber. Classical QED, 17 minutes before 7 o'clock. Now, don't forget, we're giving away tickets to Front Porch Theatricals' Come From Away, which opens this weekend on the 14th. And runs through the 23rd of August. We have tickets to the Sunday performance, which is sold out otherwise. It's the only one at 6:30, I think. Some of the performances have different times. 2 o'clock, a matinee is happening a little later. When? On the 23rd. And that's the last day. But the others are at 7:30. And, well, you want to check the website to make sure you get the right one. But Sunday at 6:30, and that's the one we're giving away the tickets for a little bit later. Front Porch Theatricals and the production of Come From Away. Nancy Zients, one of the founding producers of the company, is producing this one. Leon and Nancy put the Front Porch together, and it's really been doing very well at the New Hazlet Theater on the north side. And the play has not been around too much. The rights have just become available for non-Broadway productions. Uplifting, the week of activity following 9/11, and you'll be there in your seat if you are the lucky caller a little bit later this morning, so stay tuned. 66 degrees, not as much rain as was expected originally. You have a high of 81 this afternoon. And tomorrow, 84, 84 on Friday, 84 on Saturday. So remarkably consistent all the way through with a chance of rain, but today should be dry. Here's a new CD from Buffalo, the Kleinhans Music Hall and the Buffalo Philharmonic. Joanne Follett has done an amazing job of putting together a fantastic catalog documenting how well the orchestra plays these days. And over the years, there have been many connections, of course, considered Rust Belt cities, Buffalo and Pittsburgh, but we had William Steinberg there as music director, and he made a recording of Shostakovich in Buffalo, New York, before he came to Pittsburgh. This is a collection of fairy tales and includes a rarity that we'll have to get to later called The Faun and the Shepherdess, which was a wedding gift from Stravinsky to his bride. But here's the Divertimento, which had its roots in Tchaikovsky, arranged from the ballet Le Bazar de la Fée. And the Divertimento turned up in 1934. Buffalo has just recorded it a year ago. Joanne Folletta, Classical QED.

Brand new from Buffalo, you heard the Stravinsky Fairy's Kiss from a collection of fairy tales with Joanne Falletta conducting along with the Pulcinella Suite and the Song of the Nightingale. 3 minutes away from 7, WQED-FM in Pittsburgh, WQEJ in Johnstown, WXTC in Greenville. 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Member New York Stock Exchange, SIPC. Pirates losing to the Marlins 2-0, but they'll play again this evening at 6:40. You'll be preparing to listen to the Pittsburgh Symphony at 7 o'clock with Manfred Honig conducting Mahler's Fourth Symphony. Friday evening, we have a brand new broadcast of Chatham Baroque and the Lisette Project. Here's music by Gottschalk from that concert. This was February of last season. It is Le Bananier Classical QED, Chatham Baroque.

0: Nicholas Matthew played the Gottschalk, Louis Moreau Gottschalk, a rare program offering from Chatham Baroque. This was the Lisette program, an 18th century tune that carried into the next century through the Gottschalk and the banana tree, or the bananier. And Nicholas played it on the forte piano, or he plays both instruments in this concert, with Scott Pauley at Shadyside Presbyterian Church, and Michelle Kennedy was the guest soloist. Haitian Creole music. When are you going to hear it again? Friday evening, 7 o'clock, the Lisette Project, Chatham Baroque, and Renaissance and Baroque, the presentations thereof. It is music by William Perry on the way, the Summer Nocturne, and some Antonio Vivaldi also.
1: Anna Singer will perform at Assumption Church's upcoming Sacred Music Concert on Friday, August 14th, and talks with Father Tim Dealey and promoter Sam Bolzola on this Voice of the Arts episode. The concert will honor Father Dealey's 7 years of being with the parish before moving to Rome to study canon law. Here's what he had to say about the concert.
2: There's been a series of going away parties, and this is kind of the capstone. And it's kind of a benefit concert to proceed all the social work that the ladies do in the parish. So the Ladies of Charity, the St. John Newman Society, and the Ladies Auxiliary at Sacred Hearts.
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0: I always tell Anna she keeps her singing under the radar. She's a regular in the choir over at the Calvary United Methodist Church with the Tiffany Windows on the north side. She hopped there from Sewickley last winter, I guess. And you'll have a chance to hear her over the weekend special concert. So check out that complete conversation on Voice of the Arts. Here's the Vivaldi, the concerto known as La Cetra, the set known as La Cetra, and this one has two violins, Christopher Hogwood, the Academy of Ancient Music, Simon Standage, and Catherine McIntosh are the soloists.

Antonio Vivaldi and that concerto for two violins with Christopher Hogwood, the Academy of Ancient Music. 13 minutes past 7 o'clock, a great day, no rain last night, roads are dry. We had some accidents yesterday, you know, slowed traffic down. So we'll draw a curtain across that one and hope for smooth sailing today, up to 83 degrees. And it's going to be in that range, 83, 84, over the next 4 days, all the way through the weekend. Tonight, you'll want to head down to the History Center, Smallman Street, and the screening of the film, Who Speaks for the Negro? This was 1968 during the Civil Rights Movement, and Kay Leroy Irvis, Eric Springer, Dr. Kenneth Clark are all in it. The book had inspired the title for the film. Of course, it was part of the whole tumult of the time. Robert Penn Warren wrote the book, Who Speaks for the Negro? And Tim Stevens will be there with Sam Black. They're going to talk over the film afterwards, so you get to have a discussion. It's free. I'd love it if you'd register. They're on the fifth floor. I'm sure they won't turn you away as long as there's a seat. Makes me a little melancholy because the director was Norris Brock, who I knew well. He worked on the National Geographic films, was around QED for many years. He's gone now, just, what, three or four years ago. And Virginia Bartlett, too, who was a commentator on WQED-FM. She was heard all the time. Virginia wrote the book Pickles and Pretzels. I have a copy of it. I noticed on Amazon, it's out of print and $54 if you want a copy. So Virginia Bartlett was involved in the production of the film, won multiple awards over the years. Who Speaks for the Negro? Tonight on Smallman Street at the Heinz History Center. It's only an hour, screening of the film, and then discussion afterwards with Tim Stevens and Sam Black on the fifth floor. William Perry now, his Summer Nocturne. I really regret summer getting closer to the final days. We have a nightingale here, kids playing, lovers walking hand in hand, fountains spraying, and carousels like our Shenley Park carousel, all with the flute of Keith Bryan. Keith plays with the Czech Radio Symphony Orchestra, and the composer, 1988, William Perry, classical QED Summer Nocturne for flute and orchestra.

You heard the carousel? I'm not sure if I did. The summer nocturne, but the lovers were in there and the kids playing. William Perry wrote the music. A summer nocturne for flute, and playing the flute, it was Keith Bryan with the Czech Radio Symphony Orchestra of Bratislava. Of course, you want to get over to the Schenley Park and get on the carousel there. Or Kennywood, where our Rick Seebeck will be. He's leading the parade because it's the summer of Seebeck on Friday. At Kennywood, there are several events happening. Check our website for more information. School on the way, you know. It's the 12th day of August, and we're going to have a couple of weeks of summer left. I see the University of Michigan. Students who are freshmen will not receive letter grades in their first semester, and Michigan hopes the change will help ease them into college life. They'll be a little more cheerful at the big house with 100,000-plus fans for the Go Blue winning team. Now, the Pirates, they did not win last night. The Marlins beat the Pirates 2-0. Not a single Pirate reaching second base. The big headline in the Post-Gazette, whole lot of nothing. So things are going to turn around. It'll be better today, I'm sure. The Pirates and the Marlins at 6:40 this evening. 66 degrees, 83 will be the high today. Some clouds, some sun, a slight chance of some rain this afternoon. We had a few drops last evening in the east end of the city. Mozart always at 9:05, but here's a sonatina, an arrangement of a divertimento. The pianist is Daniel Blumenthal. Mozart on Classical QED 89.3.

Mozart, an arrangement he made. It was also a divertimento for basset horns, and we hear it that way from time to time at 9 o'clock. But this was Daniel Blumenthal playing the piano. More Mozart coming a little later this morning. We have some fog around western Pennsylvania. Here in the East End, didn't seem so bad just before daylight now at 6:30 in the morning. I liked it when it was 10 to 6, but that's the way it goes as the clock goes round and the days come off the calendar. Had a nice note from one of our regulars during the fundraising drives. Louise wrote to say that she was on her way to a professional development get-together at the Waterworks. Of course, that's a beautiful, leafy area of Pennsylvania, so it's a nice ride, and you can anticipate a little light shopping after the get-together, Barnes & Noble or the Jan Tegel. And this evening, you might want to do a little light shopping at the farmer's market in Carrick. I have to ask Tom and Joanne, our friends who do all the filing of the CDs for us, whether they've ever been to the Carrick Farmer's Market. It's Wednesday evenings through October 28th. They start at 3 in the afternoon on Brownsville Road. The address is 1529, and they go until 7 in the evening at the Community Pavilion. Squirrel Hill has their Sunday. I never make it there, and that goes through November 22, and they even do a couple in December in the Beacon and Bartlett parking lot, Squirrel Hill Farmer's Market. And we have the Thursday market downtown in Market Square once again, and Liberty Green Park on Larimer Drive for the East End Farm Stand. All the produce coming together now with the end of the farmers' growing season. Still have another month or so. It's just great. And we have Rossini right now to make the flowers grow. This is his Sonata for Strings. It's the ensemble Explorations, heard on Classical QED with 66 degrees.

Music by Rossini, his sonatas for the strings, sometimes played by winds, though. This was the first one, and the ensemble Explorations played it 3 minutes away from 8 o'clock. I mentioned the farmer's market in Carrick, and Mysterious Carrick, as it was named by O'Brien and Gary. I can't believe they're both gone. They were so creative. Started in the mid-70s on TAE, when AM still was a major force. I like AM radio. We still have the weather radio that transmits from our tower, and you have to have a special receiver for it. But O'Brien and Gary were famous for playing Annette Funicello's Pineapple Princess, and they had a science, Mr. Science routine, Lieutenant Macho, it was all good stuff. And I met them both, and they said they loved classical music. But we remember them fondly, for sure, with the references to what goes on. It was kind of like a Twilight Zone idea of what happened in Carrick at the Community Pavilion. They have the get-together for Wednesdays with the Farmer's Market. Maybe Tom and Joanne will be there. Here's something amazing. This is the Chatham Borough Concert. We heard a piece from it earlier, and you'll hear it Friday evening at 7 o'clock. It's the Lisette Project, Haitian Creole music. They started with a tune from the 18th century and carried it into the 19th with Gottschalk. And how about Edmond Saintonge? Have we ever heard from him? I don't think so. This is Merengue, the etude, and the Chatham Borough Concert from last February. You'll hear it complete. It was recorded at Shadyside Presbyterian Church.

0: We hardly ever hear from him, except Chatham Baroque in their Lisette Project concert. This was Edmond Saintonge and his Merengue Etude, played by the pianist Nicholas Matthew. And you'll hear the complete concert, 7 o'clock on Friday evening, with the support of the Pittsburgh Foundation Fund of Samuel and Judith Spanos. And Sam and Judy are on our side, and the company is with us too, the Spanos Group of Raymond James. 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
1: Anna Singer will perform at Assumption Church's upcoming Sacred Music Concert on Friday, August 14th, and talks with Father Tim Dealey and promoter Sam Bolzola on this Voice of the Arts episode. The concert will honor Father Dealey's 7 years of being with the parish before moving to Rome to study canon law. Here's what he had to say about the concert.
2: There's been a series of going away parties, and this is kind of the capstone. 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
0: Music from George Frideric Handel now. This is not 100% certain to be by Handel, but it's been attributed to him, and it sounds like Handel. Hans Martin Linde recorded it with the Linde Consort in an all-Handel disc of the Opus 3 Concertos, Classical QED.

Concerto by Handel, we think. It was the Linda concert. Hans Martin Linde was the conductor. 14 minutes after 8 o'clock, overcast sky, some fog around this morning, maybe moments of sunshine. We had a few yesterday, and the rain held off for the most part. Last night, the roads were dry. Just a slight chance of a shower this afternoon. We'll see. Not expecting the gigantic blasts of rain, hurricane force. There will be a bit more rain somewhere between now and Friday. Saturday looks good with the sunshine there. I see the French have banned telemarketing calls, unsolicited telemarketing calls. Of course, with WQED calls, you'll want to speak with the person on the other end. More likely that we'll knock on your door, though. But in France, Emmanuel Macron's government has banned telemarketing calls, and there are hefty fines. Restricted French regulations. Je ne suis pas intéressé. I am not interested. Merci. Well, you're interested in Nancy Galbraith, are you not? She is recording some new... Brian Gilling was in last week, the pianist who recorded her fourth piano concerto. We're going to hear it on performance in Pittsburgh soon. Nancy had a recording session the other day at Mr. Small's, which has a state-of-the-art facility for making recordings, including classical music. Here's Nancy's Wind Symphony No. 1 from Dennis Colwell and the Carnegie Mellon Wind Ensemble on Classical QED.

Wind Symphony by Nancy Galbraith, her first one. This was from 1996. Dennis Colwell and the Carnegie Mellon Wind Ensemble recorded it. We'll look forward to her new recordings coming our way from Mr. Smalls just a few days ago. And the fourth piano concerto with Brian Gilling is coming to performance in Pittsburgh in the very near future. 31 minutes after 8 o'clock and classical QED. Overcast sky today. Now, don't forget tonight, 6 o'clock, Heinz History Center, a screening of WQED's Who Speaks for the Negro from the Civil Rights Era, the film made in 1968 by Norris Brock and Virginia Bartlett, longtime commentator on the radio station. Book about pickles and pretzels, Pennsylvania foods, was a great success. And she produced numerous programs for Channel 13. Then she floated off to WGBH in Boston. We miss Virginia. And you'll be able to see her work with Norris Brock tonight at 6. And then Tim Stevens will talk about it with Sam Black afterwards. So that should be a fascinating discussion on the fifth floor of the Heinz History Center. They want you to register in advance if you can. And I'm sure they'll get you in there no matter what to see the show. All kinds of good things coming. On Friday, we've got Rick Seebeck and his get-together at Kennywood, which he will lead the parade and talk about Kennywood memories and sign autographs and do selfies and have a generally Summer of Seebeck good time. That's this Friday at Kennywood. Do not miss it with Rick. Pittsburgh Symphony, they'll be giving multiple concerts for Europe in a couple of weeks. Next week, they get their rehearsals started with Manfred Honeck back in town. And we have Maestro right now with Johann Strauss with the support of the Spanos Group of Raymond James. Spanos Group, been in business for 46 years now, and every morning at 8:30, presenting the orchestra round the clock on the concert channel. Tonight, a complete two-hour broadcast with the Camel Bell by Reza Valli and the Mahler Fourth Symphony. That's 7 this evening. Spanos Group of Raymond James, offering financial planning for our region since 1980. 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The Emperor Waltz by Johann Strauss Jr. from the Pittsburgh Symphony Orchestra.

on Red Honig and the Pittsburgh Symphony Orchestra with music by Johann Strauss Jr., The Emperor Waltz. Classical QED 89.3 Maestro, having received some great reviews for his Strauss Ariadne auf Naxos last week at Salzburg, with the spacey setting on Mars, getting some thumbs down, but Manfred's work in the pit with the Vienna Philharmonic, highly praised. We'll look forward to having him back in town for the rehearsals with the Pittsburgh Symphony next week in advance of their tour. 14 minutes before 9 o'clock. Don't forget, he'll be on the air tonight with Mahler, the Fourth Symphony, 7 o'clock, and the Camel Bell by Reza Valley in its first time at Heinz Hall. That's this evening at 7. Musical Dynasties at 9 from Exploring Music with Bill McLaughlin. Did you know, in San Francisco, a year's rent is sometimes requested up front? You got to pay the whole year in advance. And a room with no closet can be $2,290 flat. Amazing. The artificial intelligence boom has pushed San Francisco rents even higher. Costs more to rent a spot in San Francisco than in New York now for the first time in 8 years. And rent has gone up 18% in the metro area, $3,728 a month for some properties, according to the real estate data firm CoStar, and reported in the Wall Street Journal this morning. You can do better than that in mysterious Carrick and get great reception of Pablo de Sarasate on your receiver. The Scottish Airs. This is Ernest Martinez Izquierdo, and Tianhua Yang plays the violin. The Navarra Symphony Orchestra with Sarasate.

Pablo de Sarasate and his Scottish Airs from the Navarra Symphony Orchestra. The violinist was Tianhua Yang, and Ernest Martinez Izquierdo was the conductor. 3 minutes away from 9 o'clock, it is 66 degrees. We're headed to 82 this afternoon. Pittsburgh Festival Opera presenting An Evening Under the Stars with Our Stars, music featuring Pittsburgh opera artists, winners of the Mildred Miller International Voice Competition. The program includes music from opera arias and Broadway tunes with a reception at The Porch on Wednesday. That's in Schenley Park, just a few steps away from the merry-go-round. It's August 26th, Wednesday. Oh my goodness, just a couple of Wednesdays away. 7 p.m., Schenley Plaza, Oakland. More information at pittsburghfestivalopera.org. Marianne Cornetti will be there for sure. We have Swan Lake. When George Rosberg was here to record the introduction for his wind ensemble concert that we're going to hear soon on performance in Pittsburgh, he mentioned his work with Schulte and how fascinating it was. Of course, he joined the orchestra as trumpet in a very young state of mind. He had just come from Eastman. He'd been in the Rochester Philharmonic with David Zinman. And Schulte had the interesting stick technique. They called him the fastest baton in the West. He was very energetic, somewhat unorthodox. Some people thought it was clumsy or frantic, hard to follow, but the players, the musicians who worked with him, found exact entrances somehow and razor-sharp rhythmic precision. See what you hear in the Neapolitan dance from Tchaikovsky's Swan Lake, Sir George and the Chicago Symphony.

0: Neapolitan dance, Swan Lake, Tchaikovsky, the ballet, Sir George Schulte, and the Chicago Symphony Orchestra. Just past nine, WQED-FM Pittsburgh, WQEJ Johnstown, WXTC in Greenville. 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The Three Rivers, the Celtic Shores, they'll all be there. The 35th annual Pittsburgh Irish Festival takes place September 11th through the 13th at the Cary Blast Furnace. 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Details at pghirishfest.org. Some great bands are going to be appearing there. And we have the Blast Furnace with the Tempest until the 23rd of August. Just the last few performances there with Carla Booz and her Quantum Theater, and the Irish will take over. And of course, this weekend Anna will be singing in a special concert. You don't get a chance to hear her outside her regular Sunday work all that often, so it's a special occasion. And there's a terrific interview she did about it on the podcast page, Voice of the Arts.
1: Anna Singer will perform at Assumption Church's upcoming Sacred Music Concert on Friday, August 14th, and talks with Father Tim Dealey and promoter Sam Bolzola on this Voice of the Arts episode. The concert will honor Father Dealey's 7 years of being with the parish before moving to Rome to study canon law. Here's what he had to say about the concert.
2: There's been a series of going away parties, and this is kind of the capstone. And it's kind of a benefit concert to proceed all the social work that the ladies do in the parish. So the Ladies of Charity, the St. John Newman Society, and the Ladies Auxiliary at Sacred Hearts.
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0: Big weekend, a lot going on. Of course, Sam Bazzola, the son of Claudia Pinza and Rolando Bazzola. And Claudia was our opera host, Opera with Claudia, the Gulf Oil Company, underwrote it on QED. Then she was stolen away by WDUQ and hosted the opera there for a while, and heard regularly on the Arts Magazine, always a mainstay of the scene. Remember, she was trying to bring La Scala here and almost got the La Scala. They printed the posters for the appearance of La Scala at Heinz Hall, but then it fell apart financially. But she was a mover and a shaker, that's for sure. That's Sam, her son, there. Come From Away this weekend. It's the New Hazlett Theater, Front Porch Theatricals, the true story of the events following 9/11 in Newfoundland, Gander, Newfoundland, a small town, and 38 planes were diverted there. One of them had Maurice Janssens on board. Locals and the travelers who were stranded bonded together, an uplifting message. It's Front Porch Theatricals, and Doug Levine is the music director. Andy Ostrowski doing the lights, a terrific cast. Tickets are $54 for the main ticket and $35 for students. The younger students get in for $30. We're going to give away some tickets to the Sunday performance. The evening one is sold out, so stay tuned for that. We'll be giving away the tickets a little later in the hour. But right now it's Mozart, Musikverein from Vienna, Andre Previn playing the piano, and this quartet, K493.

The opening of the G minor quartet for piano and strings with the Musikverein Quartet, members of the Vienna Philharmonic. Andre Previn was the pianist. Mozart, his K493, and there's the E flat too. They're both delightful, as is all the Mozart we hear because of your listener support. And thank you very, very much for helping out. Stay dry, just a few drops possible this afternoon. Sky is overcast, but unlikely that we're going to have too much in the way of rain today. By the weekend, we'll have lots of sunshine, and the perfect weekend ender is Come From Away at the New Hazlett Theater on the north side. It opens on the 14th, Friday, and we have only tickets for the 16th at 6:30. You've got to be free Sunday, 6:30, if you want to check out the Front Porch Theatricals production, The True Story, the week after 9/11, Newfoundland, Gander. 38 planes diverted there because of 9/11. Everybody did their best and got along well. The locals, the stranded passengers in Gander. Uplifting message. 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Terrific cast. Always high quality with the Front Porch Theatrical. So if you want to go, it's got to be Sunday. You've got to be free at 6:30. 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Give me a call now and put your name at the box office for this Sunday at 6:30 with Come From Away at the New Hazlett Theater. Here's Carl Goldmark and the violin concerto. The one we've just added to the collection comes from the Pittsburgh Symphony's donations that Carl Mancuso and Stacy Weber helped out in the transfer of the library. This is the Goldmark Concerto from Esa-Pekka Salonen, conducting the Los Angeles Philharmonic early on in his tenure there, with Joshua Bell playing the violin. Korngold. Did I say Korngold? Carl Goldmark it is. Sibelius is also on this CD. Carl Goldmark, classical QED.

Carl Goldmark had his violin concerto from 1877. He wrote more than one, you know. This is Esa-Pekka Salonen with Joshua Bell and the Los Angeles Philharmonic. It's a very good recording, but it's not as good as Previn and the Pittsburgh, of course, with Itzhak. That's just become available again. It's been released multiple times. Now Warner Classics owns the master, and they've put it out in a new Perlman box set, more than 70 discs. So you've got to get the latest version of it and the new notes and everything. But Carl Goldmark here. It is now 9 minutes before 10 o'clock, and delightful to spend this time with you. Thank you very much for helping to make it happen. Now, I want you to know about Tarisio, serving buyers and sellers of fine string instruments and bows since 1999. 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Tarisio, supporting classical QED 89.3. It's absolutely great. The New Hazlett Theater is hosting Come From Away. Front Porch Theatricals is producing it. You know, it's only been available for non-Broadway production for a year or so, or even less. And this is one of the first in Pittsburgh. The Sunday performance is sold out, but the New Hazlett Theater gave us a number of tickets, and I'm giving a pair away now if you give me a ring. This is the true story of the week after 9/11. And instead of focusing on all the tragedy, it focuses on how people came together in Newfoundland when all the planes were diverted there. 38 planes with the locals and the stranded travelers. Doug Levine, music director, Andy Ostrowski, lights, all-star cast, Front Porch Theatricals. You got to go Sunday, 6:30. The tickets will be there at the box office for you, and you must call now at 1-800-806-8930. The number to call, 1-800-806-8930. Music for the cello by Brahms. This was a transcription of Brahms' songs. Antonio Meneses plays the cello, and Gerard Wies is the pianist. He's from Switzerland. Classical QED. I'll give you the number again, 1-800-806-8930. Give me a call.

0: Brahms songs, it was two of them, the cradle song to begin there, and Antonio Meneses was Gerard Vis playing the piano. That's a new release, Brahms's cello sonatas and the songs. On WQED-FM Pittsburgh, WQEJ Johnstown, WXTC in Greenville, thanks to Ann and Susan, they got the tickets for Come From Away this weekend. It opens, runs through the 23rd at the New Hazlet on the north side. I'll have some more tickets to give away tomorrow morning, so be sure to stay tuned. The true story of the events the week after the 9/11 disaster. This was in Newfoundland, Gander, a couple of small towns there where everybody who was on board the 38 planes that were diverted, including Maurice Janssens. Remember, he talked about that as soon as he got back to Pittsburgh and had Yevgeny Kissin playing, was it Rachmaninoff? That was quite a night. And a lot of emotion. Mendelssohn Choir sang the Agnus Dei, the Barber Adagio, in the vocal version. I'm diverting from the point, which is that Come From Away will have its New Hazlet opening night Friday, and we have some tickets to give away for Sunday. A few more pairs tomorrow morning, so stay right here. Classical WQED-FM Pittsburgh, WQEJ in Johnstown.
1: Composer's Datebook for August 12th. I'm John Burge. Some have claimed that it was on today's date, in 1877, that the American inventor Thomas Edison recorded his own voice reciting Mary Had a Little Lamb on a tinfoil cylinder of his own design. Other historians date the precise birth of the phonograph earlier or later. In any case, the Edison Speaking Phonograph Company wasn't established until January of 1878. Initially, music wasn't Edison's top priority. He thought his phonograph might be profitable as an aid to stenographers or for families who wanted to record the last words of beloved relatives. Eventually, however, classical music and the phonograph began to interact. In London, in 1888, a bit of a Crystal Palace performance of Handel's oratorio, Israel and Egypt, was captured on an Edison cylinder. In Vienna, Johannes Brahms, seated at the piano, recorded a snippet of his famous Hungarian Dance No. 3 with a spoken intro that many wrongly assumed was by Brahms himself. The voice of British composer Sir Arthur Sullivan was captured, however, commenting, "I am astonished and terrified at the thought that so much hideous and bad music may be put on record forever." Well, Sir Arthur, I'm afraid there's no going back now. Composer's Datebook is produced by APM, American Public Media, in collaboration with the American Composers Forum, reminding you that all music was once new.

0: That is After the Cakewalk, some stride piano from the Canadian composer Nathaniel Dett. Clipper Erickson interpreted that. 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Ancient Airs and Dances coming up. Speaking of reinterpreting things, Ottorino Respighi had a genius for that.
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3: Hey there, it's Bill McLaughlin. Recently, Andy Bade, a staff announcer at KUAT in Tucson, wrote in with a terrific idea. Hey, Bill, he said, what do you think about musical dynasties? 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The Bach family, the Scarlattis, the Mozarts, the Richard Rodgers family of Broadway. 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

0: Ancient Airs and Dances, Suite Number 2, Ottorino Respighi. That was Neville Mariner conducting the Los Angeles Chamber Orchestra. Safe to say that Dmitri Shostakovich was no John Williams, and John Williams certainly no Shostakovich, but they had one thing in common, film. And I'll have an example of that from Shostakovich coming up.
1: We're off to Germany for the opening concert of the Kissingen Summer Festival as we continue our tour of the great stages of Europe. Ivan Fischer leads the Budapest Festival Orchestra in Schumann's Rhenish Symphony and Prokofiev's Overture on Hebrew Themes. And pianist Elisabeth Leonskaya plays Mozart's Piano Concerto No. 24. I'm Jan Weller. I hope you'll be listening.
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2: Anna Singer will perform at Assumption Church's upcoming Sacred Music Concert on Friday, August 14th, and talks with Father Tim Dealey and promoter Sam Bolzola on this Voice of the Arts episode. The concert will honor Father Dealey's 7 years of being with the parish before moving to Rome to study canon law. Here's what he had to say about the concert.
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0: Three French songs arranged by Scott Tennant, a member of the Los Angeles Guitar Quartet, playing that music.
1: Pittsburgh has a rich cultural scene with plenty of concerts to attend each weekend. 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That's where Classical QED 89.3 comes in. 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As the day comes to a close, the classical music continues. 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
0: You know, when I first started in classical radio a million years ago, I didn't pay a whole lot of attention to the backstories of a lot of the artists, including Alfred Brendel. And he always struck me as this rather serious, professorial type with the big spectacles. And he was a very tall man as well. But he was a really funny guy that when you read a lot of his biographies, it says he loves to laugh more. He loved to laugh more than anything. He passed away last summer. And he and his wife, Irene, used to love to entertain at their home in London where he lived. So not at all this austere musician. He really loved things that were a little unusual, he said. So he liked his hobbies were rather grotesque art. Charles Adams and Edward Gorey's art, and also Gary Larson. He said he was fascinated with the grotesque and the fantastic. He collected kitsch, primitive masks, and newspaper bloopers. And he played pretty darn well, too. Here he is playing the Emperor Concerto No. 5 by Beethoven with the Vienna Symphony led by Zubin Mehta.

0: He passed away last summer in London. Alfred Brendel, who listed his favorite occupation as laughing. So you gotta love that. And he also found the humor a lot, especially in the composers he played frequently, like Haydn and Beethoven. You just heard him playing the Piano Concerto No. 5, the Emperor Concerto in E-flat, along with Zubin Mehta and the Vienna Symphony Orchestra.
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2: 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John Storgards leads the BBC Philharmonic in a premiere and two time-honored favorites, including the Sibelius Violin Concerto with competition winner Suya Park and Richard Strauss's epic tone poem, Thus Spake Zarathustra. I'm Steve Seal. 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
0: To round out the fourth movement of the first string quartet, it's in A minor by Robert Schumann, and this is the Dover Quartet.

0: The fourth movement of the very first string quartet by Robert Schumann, in the key of A minor, and that was the Dover Quartet. I'm Lynn Warfel.
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0: Ah, to be in a rocking gondola now that summer is here. That was from Venice and Naples, Gondoliers by Franz Liszt, played by pianist George Bolette. We're going to stay close to the water because that's where the swans hang out.
1: The love-struck Nemorino will try anything to win the heart of Adina. Luckily for him, a doctor is selling a potion which he claims will instantly make her fall in love. Join me, Lisa Flynn, as we head to Barcelona's Gran Teatre del Liceu for Donizetti's heartwarming comic opera, The Elixir of Love. I hope you'll be listening.
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0: This is music by Tchaikovsky from Swan Lake. And yeah, I mentioned my grandma had this rather large reproduction. It must have been a Degas painting, but I'm not sure because Degas did so many ballet dancers from Ballet Blanc and Swan Lake. You could tell that it was Swan Lake in some cases. And it was a picture of a little ballerina backstage waiting to go on. You could see the stage and the stage lights kind of bathed her from the front, and then the darkness of the wings in the theater. And I remember when I was home ill from school as a little kid, I used to just stare at that and make up all kinds of stories. Well, Swan Lake has a great story. Here's Dance of the Swans, the Boston Symphony, led by Seiji Ozawa.

0: Birds in the Spotlight, Dance of the Swans from Swan Lake by Tchaikovsky, the Boston Symphony, led by Seiji Ozawa.
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0: This is music by François Devien, who was himself a flute player, and this is one of his concertos, the Flute Concerto No. 1, with Andras Odorian and Hans Stadelmeier leading the Munich Chamber Orchestra.

0: Every time I hear that prelude by Chopin played there by Yuan Di Li, the prelude number 14, I think of the term tempest in a teacup because it certainly gets stormy there in 30 seconds or less. I love that piece. I'm Lynn Werfel. Thanks so much for joining me.
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0: I have to admit, with some degree of embarrassment, that got your attention, that I did not immediately know the breadth of this composer's experience. When I started classical music and started listening to it in high school, I thought, yeah, okay, Mario Castelnuovo Tedesco, he wrote great stuff, he's an Italian composer. What I didn't know as a movie buff, even way back then, is how many great film composers he taught. Henry Mancini, Andre Previn, John Williams. His guitar concerto coming up. From Eric Coates' London Suite, this is Covent Garden.

0: The Joy of Autumn from New England Idols by Edward McDowell always kind of reminds me, too, of the autumn-themed movie and music that was written for the Alfred Hitchcock, The Trouble with Harry, which took place in New England. That was pianist James Barbagallo.
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0: This is music from Italian composer Mario Castelnuovo Tedesco, although he spent a good deal of portion of his life in the United States, especially in Los Angeles, where he was teaching at USC and teaching such greats as Jerry Goldsmith and John Williams and Henry Mancini. This is Castelnuovo Tedesco's Guitar Concerto No. 1 in D with Eduardo Fernandez and the English Chamber Orchestra.

0: The Guitar Concerto No. 1 by Mario Castelnuovo Tedesco. Eduardo Fernandez, the guitarist, and Miguel Gomez Martinez was leading the English Chamber Orchestra.
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0: Maurice Ravel loved the waltz. I don't know if he liked to dance it, but he certainly liked to write them. And here his set of noble and sentimental waltzes with the Minnesota Orchestra, led by Stanislav Skrobacheski.

0: He certainly did love the waltz form. Noble and Sentimental Waltzes by Maurice Ravel. It was performed there by the Minnesota Orchestra, led in a fabulous collaboration that lasted for many years, led by Stanislav Skrovachevsky. I'm Lynn Warfel.
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2: Anna Singer will perform at Assumption Church's upcoming Sacred Music Concert on Friday, August 14th, and talks with Father Tim Dealey and promoter Sam Bolzola on this Voice of the Arts episode. The concert will honor Father Dealey's 7 years of being with the parish before moving to Rome to study canon law. Here's what he had to say about the concert.
3: There's been a series of going away parties, and this is kind of the capstone. 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So the Ladies of Charity, the St. John Newman Society, and the Ladies Auxiliary at Sacred Hearts.
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4: Good afternoon. 2 o'clock, August 12th, the middle of the week, Mittwoch, as the Germans might say, and lots of great music. I'm Anna Singer. Thanks so much for tuning in to Classical QED 89.3 Pittsburgh and QEJ 89.7 Johnstown. Mostly cloudy today. It's currently 72 degrees, and believe it or not, no rain, showers, or thunderstorms in our forecast for the afternoon. Of course, that is not true for this evening. Possibly some showers and thunderstorms before 2 a.m. A low of 67 and about an 80% chance of precipitation. But that will clear out, and tomorrow could be partly sunny with our high getting to 83. Showers and thunderstorms return Thursday night and into Friday. But right now, Saturday, mostly sunny with a high near 84. 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Israela Margalit is our pianist with Bryden Thompson and the London Symphony Orchestra. This is a Capriccio Brillante for piano and orchestra by Felix Mendelssohn.

Felix Mendelssohn. That was the Capriccio Brillant for piano and orchestra. Bryden Thompson conducting the London Symphony Orchestra, and Israel Margalit was the soloist. Good afternoon. Cloudy skies and currently about 73 degrees. No rain in our forecast, though, this afternoon. Not until later or earlier tomorrow morning. This is music of Frederick Delius, his beautiful Florida suite. We start with Daybreak, By the River, Sunset at Night, and Summer Evening. This is a recording with William Boughton and the English String Orchestra.

0: summer evening. The last movement of the beautiful Florida suite of Frederick Delius. William Boughton conducting the English String Orchestra on Classical QED 89.3. 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
1: 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John Storgards leads the BBC Philharmonic in a premiere and two time-honored favorites, including the Sibelius Violin Concerto with competition winner Suya Park and Richard Strauss's epic tone poem, Thus Spake Zarathustra. I'm Steve Seal. 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

We have a little bit of sun trying to peek through those clouds at the moment. No rain in our forecast until early tomorrow morning. We have John Arpin playing the piano, and this is a piece by Louis-Marie Gottschalk. We're going to hear A Souvenir of Puerto Rico.

0: American composer Louis Moreau Gottschalk, and John Arpin playing his Souvenir of Puerto Rico on Classical WQED-FM 89.3 Pittsburgh and WQEJ 89.7 Johnstown on HD1 and WQEDFM.org, the voice of the arts in Western Pennsylvania.
1: Anna Singer will perform at Assumption Church's upcoming Sacred Music Concert on Friday, August 14th, and talks with Father Tim Dealey and promoter Sam Bolzola on this Voice of the Arts episode. The concert will honor Father Dealey's 7 years of being with the parish before moving to Rome to study canon law. Here's what he had to say about the concert.
2: There's been a series of going away parties, and this is kind of the capstone. And it's kind of a benefit concert to proceed all the social work that the ladies do in the parish, so the Ladies of Charity, the St. John Newman Society, and the Ladies Auxiliary at Sacred Hearts.
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0: Overcast, 73 degrees, mostly cloudy this afternoon. We could climb up to 82. Tonight, showers and thunderstorms probably before 2 a.m. and a low of 67. But that will clear out tomorrow. It'll be partly sunny with our high getting to 83. Johannes Brahms. Here are members of the Chiara String Quartet and this quartet number 1 in C minor of Brahms on Classical QED.

0: Brahms on classical QED 89.3. We heard Opus 51, number 1 in C minor, the first of the quartet's four strings. And we also heard the Chiara string quartet with this performance on classical QED 89.3 Pittsburgh and QEJ 89.7 Johnstown. It is Wednesday, which tonight you can hear the Pittsburgh Symphony Orchestra.
1: 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I'm Jim Cunningham. 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
0: This is Ludwig Spohr. We'll have Christian Frohlich and the Radio Symphony Orchestra of Berlin and Ulf Hulscher as our soloist.

0: We heard Louis Spohr and the Violin Concerto Number 13, a short little piece, started with a larghetto and then the Tempo di Polacca, and this performance with Ulf Holscher. Christian Froelich conducting the Radio Symphony Orchestra of Berlin on Classical QED 89.3.
1: The love-struck Nemorino will try anything to win the heart of Adina. Luckily for him, a doctor is selling a potion which he claims will instantly make her fall in love. 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
0: Here is a romantic overture. This is by Russian composer Alexander Shtrepnin. Yip Wing-Zi conducts the CSSR State Philharmonic Orchestra of Košice.

Russian composer Alexander Trepnin with his Romantic Overture, a performance with Yip Wingzi and the CSSR State Philharmonic Orchestra of Košice on classical WQED FM 89.3 Pittsburgh and WQEJ 89.7 Johnstown on HD1 and WQEDFM.org, the voice of the arts in Western Pennsylvania. Good afternoon. We still have some cloudy skies, but the sun is trying to peek in there. It's warming things up a bit. It's now 75. Still have the opportunity to get to a high of 82. Showers and thunderstorms tonight, about an 80% chance of that, but then it all sort of goes away tomorrow. It'll be partly sunny. Our high getting to 83, and then we'll have sunny skies again on Saturday with a high of 84. Those showers, those pesky showers and thunderstorms come back for Friday's weather report. So we have music now of Bohislav Martinu, a nonetto. Here is the ensemble Wien Berlin, the Vienna Berlin Ensemble, with Wolfgang Schulz flute, Hans-Jörg Schellenberger oboe, Karl Leister clarinet, Günther Hüchner playing the horn, and Milan Turkovic playing the bassoon. Also joining them are violinist Gerhard Hitzel, Wolfram Christ viola, cello Georg Faust, and double bass Alois Posch.

Bohuslav Martinu and his Nonetto, a piece for string ensemble and wind ensemble, the ensemble Wien Berlin or Vienna Berlin Ensemble on Classical, QED 89.3. 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Here is guitarist Craig Ogden with Rodrigo's second movement from the Concierto de Aranjuez.

0: Craig Ogden was our soloist, and we heard the second movement of Joaquin Rodrigo's Concierto de Aranjuez with Sakio Fujioka and the BBC Philharmonic on Classical QED 89.3.
1: Anna Singer will perform at Assumption Church's upcoming Sacred Music Concert on Friday, August 14th, and talks with Father Tim Dealey and promoter Sam Bolzola on this Voice of the Arts episode. The concert will honor Father Dealey's 7 years of being with the parish before moving to Rome to study canon law. Here's what he had to say about the concert.
2: There's been a series of going away parties, and this is kind of the capstone. And it's kind of a benefit concert to proceed all the social work that the ladies do in the parish. So the Ladies of Charity, the St. John Newman Society, and the Ladies Auxiliary at Sacred Hearts.
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0: This is Jana Buskova. She'll be playing the harp concerto by Johann Georg Albrechtsberger. Vladislav Charnetsky conducts the Southwest German Chamber Orchestra of Pforzheim.

Yana Buskova playing the harp with Vladislav Charnetsky and the Southwest German Chamber Orchestra of Pforzheim. That was a piece by Johann Georg Albrechtsberger. Philippe Entremont now with one of the ballades of Chopin. This is the ballade number 1 in G minor.

The ballade number one of Frédéric Chopin. We heard Philippe Entremont on classical WQED FM 89.3 Pittsburgh and WQEJ 89.7 Johnstown on HD1 and WQEDFM.org. 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Well, it is 75 degrees with overcast skies, showers and thunderstorms probably before 2 a.m., a low of 67 this evening. Tomorrow, partly sunny, our high getting to 83. We have Charles Gounod to begin our 5 o'clock hour. This is Sir Charles McCarris and the orchestra of the Royal Opera House, the ballet music from the opera Faust.

0: Charles Gounod. We heard the ballet music from Faust. Sir Charles McCarris and the orchestra of the Royal Opera House.
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0: Mozart Now. This is a performance that took place at Heinz Hall in 2012, the Clarinet Concerto. This features Michael Rusnik and Manfred Honeck conducting the PSO.

0: Michael Rusnik, the clarinetist in Mozart's Clarinet Concerto, a performance that took place in 2012 at Heinz Hall with Manfred Honeck and the Pittsburgh Symphony Orchestra.
1: 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I'm Steve Seal. 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
3: 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I'm Jim Cunningham. Join me as music director Manfred Honeck conducts Valley's The Camel Bell, along with Mahler's Symphony No. 4 with its uplifting picture of the afterlife. 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
0: Your Pittsburgh Symphony Orchestra this evening on Classical QED 89.3. Jim Cunningham, your host at 7 p.m. Here is Richard Wagner from Das Rheingold. We have the entry of the gods into Valhalla. Gerard Schwartz and the Seattle Symphony Orchestra.

0: Marie-Louise Neunecker playing the horn with the Bamberg Symphony Orchestra, and Ingo Metzmacher was the conductor. The Horn Concerto No. 2 by Richard Strauss. Stay with me. In just a moment, you'll hear two tracks from the new release by John Batiste from this week's New Classical Tracks.
1: 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I'm Jim Cunningham. 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
0: 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And in between, you'll hear John's own comments about how all music is human expression.

0: 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Both of those come from his latest recording called Black Mozart, and it's featured on this week's New Classical Tracks with Julie Amacher. 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
1: 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I'm Jim Cunningham. 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
0: Even though his name is at the top of the page, Zoltan Kodai did not invent these melodies that you're about to hear. He went into the villages of Transylvania and he wrote down what farmers and shepherds were actually singing and dancing to, racing against a modernizing world that was already erasing them. So this was sort of a means of preservation for him. They're all drawn from 17th century peasant tunes, collected from various provinces, material that had survived essentially unwritten for about two centuries, first for the piano and then full orchestra without smoothing off its rough edges. Here's Marajic Dances with the Budapest Symphony Orchestra.

0: Georges Leel conducting the Budapest Symphony Orchestra. That was Marozsek Dances, composed by Zoltán Kodály. Thanks for your company. I'm Scott Blankenship.
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2: 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Recently, Andy Bade, a staff announcer at KUAT in Tucson, wrote in with a terrific idea. 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
1: From the desert sand by Camel to heavenly light, it's music director Manfred Honeck and the Pittsburgh Symphony Orchestra. Three debuts, Reza Valley's The Camel Bell, 2021 International Chopin Competition winner Bruce Liu, and soprano Lily Davitian. 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Reza Valley is one of today's most distinctive composer voices, known for weaving the ancient musical traditions of Persia into a contemporary orchestral language. Born in Iran, long based in Pittsburgh where he taught at CMU for decades, Camel Bell evokes the distant tolling of bells carried by desert caravans, music that feels less like a story being told and more like a landscape slowly coming into view, inviting the listener to travel, listen, and reflect. Reza Valley is at Heinz Hall. Manfred Honeck has invited him to the stage to introduce his Camel Bell in its first performance anywhere with a Pittsburgh Symphony Commission.
4: Good afternoon. This piece is called The Camel Bell, and the way I want to describe this is I want to describe it as a dialogue between musical civilizations. And the civilization is the Persian civilization, the European civilization, and the American civilization. So the pieces start actually with a Persian mode. And I have to tell you is that it will sound a little bit unusual. It sounds as if they're playing out of tune. They're not playing out of tune.
5: Yeah, yeah.
4: This is intentional. And so it's a slightly higher intervals that you hear right at the beginning of the piece, and then the piece shifts to European music and the intervals will be temperate. Then it moves to American music, you hear a little bit of jazz. Then it moves to, you know, romantic European music, you hear a little bit of Mahler in there, and then shifts back to Persian music. It constantly moves as if you have put Persian music, you know, European music and American music into the centrifuge and then moved it around in 9 minutes.
5: Wow. Thank you so much, Reza.
4: Thank you very much. Thank you.
1: Reza Valley, who has written The Camel Bell just for this world premiere with the Pittsburgh Symphony, Manfred Honeck conducts at Heinz Hall.

0: Manfred Honeck conducted the Cannell Bell by Reza Valley in its first performance at Heinz Hall, played by the Pittsburgh Symphony Orchestra. Jim Cunningham here. Our dialogue continues with Ludwig van Beethoven. This concert was to have presented Alice Sarah Ott in her Pittsburgh debut, but she had to cancel due to acute tendonitis. Alice has recovered well in the meantime, but Bruce saved the day. Bruce Liu is a Canadian pianist of Chinese descent. He burst onto the international scene after winning the first prize at the 2021 International Chopin Piano Competition in Warsaw. Bruce was born in Paris, raised in Montreal. There he studied with Richard Raymond at the conservatory.
1: For this kind of, you know, standard piece, and as I was, we were talking with Maestro Honeck, that you know, it's so easy to go through in a very standard, you know, and the structure, of course, there's a lot of, you know, that you have to carry, that you have to take care of. But also there's a lot of, you know, new phrasing, well, new phrasing in brackets, because basically they are from the old, like, more Viennese style, as, you know, Manfred was mentioning. And so we think it's new, but it's actually going back to the, you know, to the history and to the book. So in a way, it's a little bit like, as I said, the trend is to sometimes go back, actually. Like, people now collect, you know, vinyls, and it's also, you know, a step back, basically, you know, more than CDs or, you know, streaming music. So, yeah, it's always nice, you know, and to actually see what the composer means and to keep discovering, basically, something that you think you neglected for years. But, you know, I think with Maestro Honeck, I realized some new phrasing, you know, and the way he just brings out of the orchestra is amazing.
0: Here is Bruce Liu with the Pittsburgh Symphony to play the Piano Concerto No. 3 by Ludwig van Beethoven. The music director of the Pittsburgh Symphony, Manfred Honeck, conducts.

Bruce Liu played the third piano concerto by Ludwig van Beethoven with the Pittsburgh Symphony Orchestra, conducted by Manfred Honeck. It looks like we're going to have an encore. Bruce Liu is back at the piano bench.

0: After playing the third piano concerto by Ludwig van Beethoven, Bruce Liu played an encore. We heard Franz Liszt's La Campanella. It's the third of Franz Liszt's six Paganini etudes. Bruce Liu, for the first time at Heinz Hall. Heavenly Light is on the way with Lily Davidian, the Symphony No. 4 by Gustav Mahler. I'm Jim Cunningham. Jacob Joyce and Noon Doe, associate conductors of the Pittsburgh Symphony, help in the preparation of these broadcasts. Malia Toranjo is the president and CEO of the orchestra. Mahler's fourth, still to come on this program, distributed by PRX. 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
1: Anna Singer will perform at Assumption Church's upcoming Sacred Music Concert on Friday, August 14th, and talks with Father Tim Dealey and promoter Sam Bolzola on this Voice of the Arts episode. The concert will honor Father Dealey's 7 years of being with the parish before moving to Rome to study canon law. Here's what he had to say about the concert.
2: There's been a series of going away parties, and this is kind of the capstone. And it's kind of a benefit concert to proceed all the social work that the ladies do in the parish. So the Ladies of Charity, the St. John Newman Society, and the Ladies Auxiliary at Sacred Hearts.
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0: Classical QED, 89.3 Pittsburgh, and QEJ, 89.7 Johnstown. Gustav Mahler, his fourth symphony, his most transparent vision of the symphonic world. Often with Mahler we have epic struggle, but here he offers simplicity, irony, and childlike wonder, drawing us into a universe where sleigh bells jingle right from the beginning of the music. Melodies feel almost folk-like, and the orchestra often whispers rather than shouts. The symphony ends in a luminous soprano song, a child's vision of heaven. Earthly anxieties dissolve into innocence and quiet joy. Lily Davidian is an Armenian-American soprano known for her luminous tone, expressive musicality, and versatility. She sings opera, concert, and contemporary repertoire. Here is Manfred Honeck to conduct the Symphony No. 4 by Gustav Mahler with the Pittsburgh Symphony Orchestra.